0: 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Let's go.
1: 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Tante hits, nessuna interruzione.
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1: 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Power Pick. Dig it, cause us, dig it, cause us, dig it, cause us, dig it, cause us, dig it, cause us, dig it, cause us, dig it, cause us, dig it, cause us, dig it, cause us, dig it, cause us, dig it, cause us, dig it, cause us, dig it, cause us, dig it, cause us, dig it, cause us, dig it, cause us, dig it, cause us, dig it, cause us, dig it, cause us, dig it, cause us, dig it, cause us, dig it, cause us, dig it, cause us, dig it, cause us, dig it, cause us, dig it, cause us, dig it, cause us, dig it, cause us, dig it, cause us, dig it, cause us, dig it, cause us, dig it, cause us, dig it, cause us, dig it, cause us, dig it, cause us, dig it, cause us, dig it, cause us, dig it, cause us, dig it, cause us, dig it, cause us, dig it, cause us, dig it, cause us, dig it, cause us, dig it, cause us, dig it, cause us, dig it, cause us, dig it, cause us, dig it, cause us

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